WWVR Paris, 98.5. The River.

0: bringing you back to your youth. No, not with the music. I'm talking about the imminent threat of nuclear war.
1: Just like the 80s.

An emerging trend right now in fashion is cleavage, but not what you're thinking. This time it's male cleavage. I didn't even know that was a thing. I was thinking butt cracks, I guess. The latest example is model Alton Mason. He's been strutting around with an aggressively open shirt. So I guess that's what they're considering cleavage these days, is men just unbuttoning their shirts. That's

Flush on 98.5 The River. Hopefully you're having a great Monday and your weekend didn't fly by too fast for you. You got to enjoy it a little bit. Your favorite music's all the way this hour. Some Def Leppard, Jimi Hendrix in there, and Tom Petty. Right now it's Bob Seger. It's Against the Wind.

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my mind after. 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